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2: Now your Hill Country weather. I'm meteorologist Scott Cook. A 20% chance of a few scattered showers overnight. Will be partly cloudy with a low of 68 degrees. And a 60% chance of afternoon showers Saturday. Skies will be mostly cloudy with a high of 83 degrees. A 60% chance of rain early Saturday night. We're going to have mostly cloudy skies with a low of 66 degrees. Then a 30% chance of scattered showers for our Sunday. We'll be partly sunny with a high of 84 degrees.
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1: Now your Hill Country weather. I'm meteorologist Scott Cook. A 20% chance of a few scattered showers overnight. Will be partly cloudy with a low of 68 degrees. Then a 60% chance of afternoon showers Saturday. Skies will be mostly cloudy with a high of 83 degrees. A 60% chance of rain early Saturday night. We're going to have mostly cloudy skies with a low of 66 degrees. Then a 30% chance of scattered showers for our Sunday. We'll be partly sunny with a high of 84 degrees.
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0: Now your Hill Country weather. I'm meteorologist Scott Cook. A 20% chance of a few scattered showers overnight. Will be partly cloudy with a low of 68 degrees. Then a 60% chance of afternoon showers Saturday. Skies will be mostly cloudy with a high of 83 degrees. A 60% chance of rain early Saturday night. We're going to have mostly cloudy skies with a low of 66 degrees. Then a 30% chance of scattered showers for our Sunday. Will be partly sunny with a high of 84 degrees.
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3: Now your Hill Country weather. I'm meteorologist Scott Cook. A 20% chance of a few scattered showers overnight. We'll be partly cloudy with a low of 68 degrees. Then a 60% chance of afternoon showers Saturday. Skies will be mostly cloudy with a high of 83 degrees. A 60% chance of rain early Saturday night. We're going to have mostly cloudy skies with a low of 66 degrees. Then a 30% chance of scattered showers for our Sunday. We'll be partly sunny with a high of 84 degrees.
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1: Now your Hill Country weather. I'm meteorologist Scott Cook. A 20% chance of a few scattered showers overnight. Will be partly cloudy with a low of 68 degrees. Then a 60% chance of afternoon showers Saturday. Skies will be mostly cloudy with a high of 83 degrees. A 60% chance of rain early Saturday night. We're going to have mostly cloudy skies with a low of 66 degrees. Then a 30% chance of scattered showers for our Sunday. We'll be partly sunny with a high of 84 degrees.
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4: Now your Hill Country weather. I'm meteorologist Scott Cook. A 20% chance of a few scattered showers overnight. Will be partly cloudy with a low of 68 degrees. Then a 60% chance of afternoon showers Saturday. Skies will be mostly cloudy with a high of 83 degrees. A 60% chance of rain early Saturday night. We're going to have mostly cloudy skies with a low of 66 degrees. Then a 30% chance of scattered showers for our Sunday. Will be partly sunny with a high of 84 degrees.
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3: Now your Hill Country weather. I'm meteorologist Scott Cook. A 20% chance of a few scattered showers overnight. We'll be partly cloudy with a low of 68 degrees. Then a 60% chance of afternoon showers Saturday. Skies will be mostly cloudy with a high of 83 degrees. A 60% chance of rain early Saturday night. We're going to have mostly cloudy skies with a low of 66 degrees. Then a 30% chance of scattered showers for our Sunday. We'll be partly sunny with a high of 84 degrees.
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2: Now your Hill Country weather. I'm meteorologist Scott Cook. A 20% chance of a few scattered showers overnight. Will be partly cloudy with a low of 68 degrees. Then a 60% chance of afternoon showers Saturday. Skies will be mostly cloudy with a high of 83 degrees. A 60% chance of rain early Saturday night. We're going to have mostly cloudy skies with a low of 66 degrees. Then a 30% chance of scattered showers for our Sunday. We'll be partly sunny with a high of 84 degrees.
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3: Good morning. Now your Hill Country weather. I'm staff meteorologist James Covington. A flood watch remains in effect through Memorial Day. Some fog for Saturday morning, then cloudy with the afternoon thunderstorms. Rain could be heavy at times. Highs in the low to mid 80s. Southeast winds 10 to 15 miles per hour. Scattered showers and areas of fog tonight, falling into the mid 60s. Southeast winds 5 to 10. Showers, thunderstorms likely Sunday. Again, rain could be heavy. Highs in the lower 80s. Scattered thunderstorms for Memorial Day. Highs in the lower 80s.
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6: Feedlots in the Texas Panhandle are enjoying prosperity right now, but they need fed cattle prices to continue going higher. I'm James Hunt in Amarillo, and I'll have that report.
7: There's always a lot to pay attention to in the ag world, but right now there seems to be more things than usual that can directly affect your operation. Hello, I'm Barry Mahler. I have the story in today's report from the Rolling Plains.
8: Broom sedge is an indicator plant. It tells us there's a problem in our pasture or hay meadow. I'm Dr. Vanessa Olson from Overton.
9: This is John Begno in Magnolia, Texas, and looking at beautiful flowers all across Texas. We're going to talk about how we can keep these plants flowering, so please join me.
5: For the Texas Panhandle, the big driver of the agricultural economy is the cattle feeding industry. James Hunt reports from Amarillo that for right now, the situation is very good for feedlots.
6: The price of fed cattle sold by feed yards in the Texas Panhandle is continuing to climb higher and higher. When I visited with Brady Miller of Texas Cattle Feeders Association a few days ago, he told me the average cash price for fed cattle in our region had reached $2.65 per pound, which is about 80 cents higher than 2 years ago.
10: Every week, guys are shocked that we're increasing the prices that we are. I think 3 weeks ago, we jumped $9, and then we jumped $5 here over the last couple of weeks. So these markets are moving, and they're moving fast, and fortunately, they're moving up and in the good direction, and so we'll take it. But I remember back in 2000, early 2000s, when I was sitting on the market desk here at TCFA, and if we had a 25-cent move or a 50-cent move, that was a major move, and here we are making $5, $9 moves in any given week.
6: Now, as you'd imagine, with these high prices, feedlots are are able to make profits. But Brady Miller says today's positive margins per head of cattle sold are vulnerable, as feedlots are also having to pay more for the feeder calves they buy.
10: Today, cattle coming out of the feed yard, because we're sitting at $265 a pound, these guys probably are making somewhere around $200 on a cash basis. Now, I'm going to turn right back around and tell you projections. Cattle coming into the feed yard today is probably sitting about the same $200 loss, which seems like that's where we've been. But so far, these cattle are still coming out making money because the cash price coming out of the feed yard going to harvest continues to improve month over month, week over week.
6: And the timing appears favorable for fed cattle prices to continue going up as the approach of grilling season, which traditionally begins with Memorial Day weekend, has been motivating packers to buy larger volumes of cattle in recent weeks.
10: That's why they're paying the prices they're paying. Yeah, it is drought driven. Yes, it is maybe because the southern border is closed and we don't have enough animals. But I would say one of the biggest drivers is that we're going into the summer months and grilling season is upon us. And the consumer, they want good product, and they're going to go out and buy the product as long as we have it available for them to buy.
6: That's Brady Miller with Texas Cattle Feeders Association. For Farm Bureau Roundup in Amarillo, I'm James Hunt.
5: Agricultural operations can be impacted by many issues. One such potential impact on ag operations and non-agricultural areas is drawing a lot of attention. Barry Mahler reports from the Texas Rolling Plains.
7: The wide open spaces of Texas that tend to get ignored for a long time are now coming into the spotlight due to the growing debate on data centers. I must admit that I'd never even heard the term data center up until just a few months ago, and now it seems to be the leading conversation of most chat rooms on social media, and there are lots of opinions to read. Even here on the Rolling Plains, where agriculture is still a mainstay of the economy, along with oil and gas, we've been brought into the discussion. In fact, that seems to be true all over Texas. Shall we build them? Shall we not? We're hearing many accolades from the fact that they have brought great value to farm and ranch land that has rocked along out of the spotlight for the most part for the last several generations. And in fact, they have the ability to ease county and city budget challenges by adding tremendous value to the tax rolls. And of course, the negative side that they use vast amounts of water, electricity, and, well, several other problems that come along. A term I've never heard before, light pollution. I suspect this will go on for a while and probably be an important discussion in the upcoming legislative session here in Texas. There is some good news beginning to emerge from the China summit. The visit by the president seemed a little disappointing because there was really very limited discussion on ag trade. Or I should say lack of it. You know, that kind of kept a thumb on the market for some time. People were expecting some kind of an announcement. It didn't come. Well, now it appears that there will be some increase in soybean and corn sales, and that's putting an upside trend in the markets. It's apparent that the winter wheat crop is also going to be a little higher, but most of that's because the crop's going to be short due to a drought. Cash cattle market remains strong as the herd rebuilding is quite difficult to get traction when many areas are still experiencing at least some level of dry weather, if not drought. The other situation drawing a lot of attention right now is the large presence of an El Nino poised to affect our weather in late spring and summer, and that usually brings abnormally wet and very dry conditions to different areas depending on its path. As it comes in on the shore from the Pacific Ocean, it will decide whether to go north, go south. That's going to affect what our summer is going to be like. So lots to watch right now, and I haven't even mentioned the war in Iran or the upcoming midterm elections here in the U.S., so stay tuned. We'll see how all this works out as we move closer to summertime. Reporting from North Central Texas, I'm Barry Mahler for Farm Bureau Roundup.
5: Nearly 300 Texas Farm Bureau members were in Washington, D.C. this week, meeting with lawmakers, their staff, and cabinet officials about issues impacting agriculture. It was TFB's annual National Affairs Awards trip and comes as farmers and ranchers continue facing economic uncertainty, high input costs, and delays in federal policy action. A top priority for TFB members is passage of a modernized farm bill. Farmers and ranchers are operating under the third extension of the 2018 farm bill and urging Congress to support a full 5-year farm bill. The U.S. House of Representatives passed the House Ag Committee's version of the Farm Bill in a 224-200 vote on April 30th. The Senate Committee on Agriculture, Nutrition, and Forestry is expected to release a framework of their version of a Farm Bill sometime in June. In addition to the Farm Bill, TFB members discussed the current farm economy and the need for timely disaster and economic assistance. Net farm income has fallen more than 30% below its 2022 peak. Meanwhile, costs for fuel, fertilizer, and other inputs have risen 30 to 70% since 2020, while commodity prices remain low. TFB leaders say the annual visits help strengthen relationships with national lawmakers and keep agricultural priorities at the forefront long after the trip ends. Adjusting grazing strategies is one method that ranchers can utilize in addressing the infestation of broomsedge in pastures and hayfields. Dr. Vanessa Olson has more from Overton.
8: It's rare that producers find broomsedge, a warm season perennial grass, in a pasture or hayfield that has been well managed for multiple years. It generally only grows where the growth of desirable forage plants has been compromised. In other words, broomsedge exploits the misfortune of other species and does just fine where nutrients and an optimum soil pH are lacking. Broomsedge spottings are much more common than they need to be, especially in central and east Texas. In late fall and winter, its tall, tan stalks stick out like a guy wearing a tuxedo at a football game. This might not be so bad if broomsedge had any feeding value, but it doesn't. The plant is mostly stalk and fluffy seed heads. No selective herbicide will control it and selectively leave desirable grasses. Producers must identify the problem that caused the presence of the broomsedge. The following is a list of practices that, if followed, will have your pastures and hayfields broomsedge free, or at least nearly so. Number one, get soil fertility into an optimum range. Often, the reason for a broomsedge infestation is a lack of soil fertility, especially in hayfields. It may be a low soil pH, or more often, deficient levels of available phosphorus and/or potassium. There have been many examples of near broomsedge elimination simply by getting soil fertility up to speed. Number two, adjust your grazing strategy. It's rare to find a broomsedge problem where some form of grazing management has been implemented for several years. Giving grasses adequate rest intervals will help desirable plants outcompete the broomsedge. Broomsedge seedlings are not very competitive. Again, anything that can be done to encourage the growth of the desirable species will inhibit the presence of broomsedge. Number three, start over. If stands are extremely thin, it may be best to simply spray the entire pasture or hayfield with a non-selective herbicide and reestablish the field entirely. Again, make sure soil fertility is at optimum levels before reseeding or planting, or the same broomsedge problem will persist again. Broomsedge, once again, is an indicator plant. It tells us there's a problem. Fix the problems and the broomsedge will disappear. This has been shown to be true in many production and research fields over time. This is Dr. Vanessa Olson with Texas A&M AgriLife Extension in Overton for the Texas Farm Bureau Roundup.
5: Flowering plants can be seen in abundance across many regions of Texas right now. Horticulturist John Begno reports on what he has seen on his trip to Montgomery County, north of Houston.
9: Well, if you've noticed, and I don't know how you couldn't notice, the wildflowers across Texas and nearly every part of Texas is really showy, even those areas on the dry side. And in our landscapes, the same is happening. We have annual plants and perennial plants and woody plants blooming. And this is a real drain on the plant. Their goal is the leaves produce food and the food goes somewhere. It goes to the roots to develop new roots, to the branches to develop new branches, and to flowers, which eventually make fruit or seed. And in order to keep these plants flowering, what you need to do is consider fertilizing, especially annual plants. What happens is they burn up all that energy, that reserve on that initial bloom, and take a rest. And perennial plants can do it the same way. And a good example is lantanas, which are used just about everywhere in all these landscapes. And when they get used up, that energy has to be built over time by the storage of the carbohydrates and sugars that are produced in the leaves. So if they produce any kind of a seed or any kind of a fruit, and lantanas are a good example, crepe myrtles are a good example, that energy goes to filling that. Now, that's very essential and necessary in a vegetable garden because you want that energy to go to the squash or the okra or the corn, and fertilizer helps you build that stored reserves in those fruits and vegetables. But in a flowering situation, you don't want that. In most cases, you don't want seeds to be formed because you're not going to reseed. You're going to just keep that plant as healthy and as colorful. So a good fertilizer high in phosphorus for most soils, phosphorus helps to promote blooming, applied either in a timed release form or a quick release form. And you can periodically do it if it's quick release. Don't overdo it. But this ensures that the root system can absorb the nutrients that are needed to build these foods that trigger and keep flowering. Potted plants, very special because you have a situation where that's all the soil they have. They can't reach out and get any more nutrients. You're providing them all. Don't forget to fertilize those. This is John Begno reporting from Magnolia, north of Houston, for Texas Farm Bureau Roundup.
11: 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Have a safe and enjoyable Memorial Day. 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
12: Good morning. Now your Hill Country weather. I'm staff meteorologist James Coppington. A flood watch remains in effect through Memorial Day. Some fog for Saturday morning, then cloudy with afternoon thunderstorms. Rain could be heavy at times. Highs in the low to mid-80s. Southeast winds 10 to 15 miles per hour. Scattered showers and areas of fog tonight falling into the mid-60s. Southeast winds 5 to 10. Showers, thunderstorms likely Sunday. Again, rain could be heavy. Highs in the lower 80s. Scattered thunderstorms for Memorial Day. Highs in the lower 80s.
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3: Good morning. Now your hill country weather. I'm staff meteorologist James Covington. A flood watch remains in effect through Memorial Day. Some fog for Saturday morning, then cloudy with afternoon thunderstorms. Rain could be heavy at times. Highs in the low to mid 80s. Southeast winds 10 to 15 miles per hour. Scattered showers and areas of fog tonight, falling into the mid 60s. Southeast winds 5 to 10. Showers, thunderstorms likely Sunday. Again, rain could be heavy. Highs in the lower 80s. Scattered thunderstorms for Memorial Day. Highs in the lower 80s.
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1: Good morning. Now your Hill Country weather. I'm staff meteorologist James Covington. A flood watch remains in effect through Memorial Day. Some fog for Saturday morning, then cloudy with afternoon thunderstorms. Rain could be heavy at times. Highs in the low to mid 80s. Southeast winds 10 to 15 miles per hour. Scattered showers and areas of fog tonight, falling into the mid 60s. Southeast winds 5 to 10. Showers, thunderstorms likely Sunday. Again, rain could be heavy. Highs in the lower 80s. Scattered thunderstorms for Memorial Day. Highs in the lower 80s.
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1: Good morning. Now your Hill Country weather. I'm staff meteorologist James Covington. A flood watch remains in effect through Memorial Day. Some fog for Saturday morning, then cloudy with afternoon thunderstorms. Rain could be heavy at times. Highs in the low to mid 80s. Southeast winds 10 to 15 miles per hour. Scattered showers and areas of fog tonight, falling into the mid 60s. Southeast winds 5 to 10. Showers, thunderstorms likely Sunday. Again, rain could be heavy. Highs in the lower 80s. Scattered thunderstorms for Memorial Day. Highs in the lower 80s.
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1: Good morning. Now your hill country weather. I'm staff meteorologist James Covington. A flood watch remains in effect through Memorial Day. Some fog for Saturday morning, then cloudy with afternoon thunderstorms. Rain could be heavy at times. Highs in the low to mid 80s. Southeast winds 10 to 15 miles per hour. Scattered showers and areas of fog tonight, falling into the mid 60s. Southeast winds 5 to 10. Showers, thunderstorms likely Sunday. Again, rain could be heavy. Highs in the lower 80s. Scattered thunderstorms for Memorial Day. Highs in the lower 80s.
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3: Good morning. Now your Hill Country weather. I'm staff meteorologist James Covington. A flood watch remains in effect through Memorial Day. Some fog for Saturday morning, then cloudy with the afternoon thunderstorms. Rain could be heavy at times. Highs in the low to mid 80s. Southeast winds 10 to 15 miles per hour. Scattered showers and areas of fog tonight, falling into the mid 60s. Southeast winds 5 to 10. Showers, thunderstorms likely Sunday. Again, rain could be heavy. Highs in the lower 80s. Scattered thunderstorms for Memorial Day. Highs in the lower 80s.
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1: Good morning. Now your Hill Country weather. I'm staff meteorologist James Covington. A flood watch remains in effect through Memorial Day. Some fog for Saturday morning, then cloudy with afternoon thunderstorms. Rain could be heavy at times. Highs in the low to mid 80s. Southeast winds 10 to 15 miles per hour. Scattered showers and areas of fog tonight, falling into the mid 60s. Southeast winds 5 to 10. Showers, thunderstorms likely Sunday. Again, rain could be heavy. Highs in the lower 80s. Scattered thunderstorms for Memorial Day. Highs in the lower 80s.
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4: Good afternoon. Now your Hill Country weather. I'm staff meteorologist James Covington. A flood watch remains in effect through Memorial Day. Scattered thunderstorms for every Saturday afternoon. Heavy rain possible. Cloudy with a high in the low to mid 80s. Southeast winds 10 to 15 miles per hour. Scattered showers and areas of fog tonight falling into the mid 60s. Southeast winds 5 to 10. Showers, thunderstorms likely Sunday. Again, rain could be heavy. Highs in the lower 80s. Scattered thunderstorms for Memorial Day. Highs in the lower 80s.
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3: Good afternoon. Now your hill country weather. I'm staff meteorologist James Covington. A flood watch remains in effect through Memorial Day. Scattered thunderstorms for every Saturday afternoon. Heavy rain possible. Cloudy with a high in the low to mid 80s. Southeast winds 10 to 15 miles per hour. Scattered showers and areas of fog tonight falling into the mid 60s. Southeast winds 5 to 10. Showers, thunderstorms likely Sunday. Again, rain could be heavy. Highs in the lower 80s. Scattered thunderstorms for Memorial Day. Highs in the lower 80s.
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1: Good afternoon. Now your Hill Country weather. I'm staff meteorologist James Covington. A flood watch remains in effect through Memorial Day. Scattered thunderstorms for every Saturday afternoon. Heavy rain possible. Cloudy with a high in the low to mid 80s. Southeast winds 10 to 15 miles per hour. Scattered showers and areas of fog tonight falling into the mid 60s. Southeast winds 5 to 10. Showers, thunderstorms likely Sunday. Again, rain could be heavy. Highs in the lower 80s. Scattered thunderstorms for our Memorial Day. Highs in the lower 80s.
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racers. Yeah, we're looking for some players. 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
1: Good afternoon. Now your Hill Country weather. I'm staff meteorologist James Covington. A flood watch remains in effect through Memorial Day. Scattered thunderstorms throughout your Saturday afternoon. Heavy rain possible. Cloudy with a high in the low to mid 80s. Southeast winds 10 to 15 miles per hour. Scattered showers and areas of fog tonight falling into the mid 60s. Southeast winds 5 to 10. Showers, thunderstorms likely Sunday. Again, rain could be heavy. Highs in the lower 80s. Scattered thunderstorms for Memorial Day. Highs in the lower 80s.
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1: Good afternoon. Now your Hill Country weather. I'm staff meteorologist James Covington. A flood watch remains in effect through Memorial Day. Scattered thunderstorms for every Saturday afternoon. Heavy rain possible. Cloudy with a high in the low to mid 80s. Southeast winds 10 to 15 miles per hour. Scattered showers and areas of fog tonight falling into the mid 60s. Southeast winds 5 to 10. Showers, thunderstorms likely Sunday. Again, rain could be heavy. Highs in the lower 80s. Scattered thunderstorms for Memorial Day. Highs in the lower 80s.
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2: 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Just thinking about the time to clear it out can be overwhelming. You don't need to worry about the stains and odors in your ride. That's what I do. I'm Damon at Heart of Texas Detailing. 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
1: Now your Hill Country weather. I'm meteorologist Scott Cook. There's going to be a 50% chance of showers and thunderstorms tonight. Our skies will be mostly cloudy with a low of 66 degrees and a light breeze out of the southeast. Skies do clear up Sunday, becoming mostly sunny in the afternoon. Our highs will be up to 85 degrees with a light breeze out of the northeast. Partly cloudy skies Sunday night with lows down to 66 degrees. Then sunny skies for Memorial Day. Highs warming up to 87 degrees with a light breeze from the east.
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I am Tom. I am married to a hot woman who's still giving me babies and running marathons in the age of 40, and I am Stinger FM.

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0: Now your Hill Country weather. I'm meteorologist Scott Cook. There's going to be a 50% chance of showers and thunderstorms tonight. Our skies will be mostly cloudy with a low of 66 degrees and a light breeze out of the southeast. Skies do clear up Sunday, becoming mostly sunny in the afternoon. Our highs will be up to 85 degrees with a light breeze out of the northeast. Partly cloudy skies Sunday night with lows down to 66 degrees. Then sunny skies for Memorial Day. Highs warming up to 87 degrees with a light breeze from the east.
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2: Now your Hill Country weather. I'm meteorologist Scott Cook. There's going to be a 50% chance of showers and thunderstorms tonight. Our skies will be mostly cloudy with a low of 66 degrees and a light breeze out of the southeast. Skies do clear up Sunday, becoming mostly sunny in the afternoon. Our highs will be up to 85 degrees with a light breeze out of the northeast. Partly cloudy skies Sunday night with lows down to 66 degrees. Then sunny skies for Memorial Day.